words can a mountain exist, for it is washed to the sea. Yes, and how many years can some people exist before they're allowed to be free? Yes, and how many times can a man turn his head and pretend that he just doesn't

Diminuendo in blue and crescendo in blue. These are separated by an interval by Paul Gonzalez.